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1: Morning.
0: So we're getting close to the end of the school year, Jeremy.
1: Mm-hmm.
0: And I think we have less than 10 days left to go.
1: Nice.
0: And I asked Ben yesterday, I was like, so are you guys like actually still learning stuff, or are you guys starting to kind of all go on to autopilot? And he's like, oh no, we're taking a lot of tests right now, but you know, for the most part, we're all starting to screw off a little bit.
1: Oh.
0: And I thought to myself, man, I miss school. Because you could always tell when it was starting to get closer and closer to the end of the school year, because you could tell, like, the cool teachers were the first ones to do it. They would stop, like, caring as much and just be like, eh, what do you guys want to talk about today? I've run out of lesson plans. What do you guys want to do? But the other thing, you had like your like more serious, hardcore teachers who were like teaching up until like the last minute, mm-hmm. like right up until the final. And I was just thinking to myself, man, I wish I had a field day. I feel like offices should have that every once in a while, where we all like just go and run around in a park.
1: We can literally do that every day here.
0: I get that, but more like an organized thing. You know, like, hey, sorry, you know, today's Luke and Jeremy show is going to be, you know, a best of show because we're out on field day.
1: Every day of this show is a field day. There's nothing about this show that is just so taxing, like you're learning algebra.
0: Well, I mean,
1: we literally play all day, every day. That is our job.
0: All right.
1: It's not like you're in a cubicle stuck. And not able to see sunlight. Okay, we can't see sunlight because, yes, we are in a padded room. But we could literally just walk outside. Like, we could turn off the microphones right now and we could go to a park.
0: Right, but somebody's got to be here to run the show.
1: If we're not here, it runs by itself.
0: All right, well, clearly I have work to do to sell this whole idea of a work field day.
1: You just want to work too hard. I don't understand why you are this way and I am this way, because this job is not hard.
2: Here's what's coming up.
0: Something else that's not working too hard, Jeremy's dad.
1: Yeah, he'd rather be hunting.
0: He really would. 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
4: Weather is going to stay cool for the next few days, says meteorologist John Rivas at KCCI. Today's forecast says cloudy and 61, which is kind of what I feel like we've been getting the last couple of days. Mostly cloudy tonight, 49 for the low, and then more clouds again tomorrow, although we're going to throw in some isolated light showers just for a little bit of flare, and high 62.
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3: Well, Jeremy, the kids are doing dumb things again.
4: Uh-oh.
3: We've got that story in just a few. But first, here's what's going on. All right, this might be one of the most Iowa meets internet stories of the week.
4: Uh-oh.
3: A guy from Lawrence is suing Nintendo and the Pokemon Company because he says he was unfairly denied official Pokemon professor status.
4: What does that even mean?
3: I have no idea. The lawsuit was filed in federal court in Iowa and claims the companies violated federal antitrust laws. The man says he passed the Pokemon professor exam with a perfect score and expected to become certified to host official Pokemon events and tournaments. According to court documents, the companies later denied him after a background check uncovered an outstanding warrant connected to misdemeanor charges from another state. The lawsuit claims the explanation later changed and argues that the denial hurt his ability to host events and build business opportunities tied to the Pokemon community. He's asking for more than $340,000 in damages, restoration of his Pokemon professor certification status, and access to official Pokemon event tools. Neither of the companies have officially responded yet. I suppose it's difficult to become a Pokemon professor, so
4: what?
3: To get all that way and then tell them, never mind, you didn't pass the background check. I feel like that would be a bummer.
4: Well, I mean, he should have passed the background check. Okay. I don't understand.
3: Neither.
4: Moving on. U.S. News and World Report's 2026 Best Places to Live list has been released, and Ankeny has landed at number 4.
3: Hey!
4: Making it one of the top-ranked cities in the country. Now, that's a big jump from last year when they were number 18. Ankeny also ranked as Iowa's best place to live and the number 2 best small city in the U.S. The rankings evaluated more than 850 cities using 4 main factors: quality of life, affordability, desirability, and job market. Ankeny scored well thanks to its relatively affordable housing, strong household income, low unemployment, and short average commute times. The city's median home value is about $331,000, which is below the national average, and the median household income is nearly $108,000. I clearly do not live in Ankeny. City leaders say the recognition reflects Ankeny's strong schools, safe neighborhoods, reliable city services, and overall quality of life. 5 other Iowa cities did make the top 250. West Des Moines came in at number 40. You've got Cedar Rapids at 136, Council Bluffs 160, Dubuque at 208, and Sioux City at 219. Des Moines narrowly missed the cut again, finishing at number 288 after falling in the rankings when U.S. News switched from metro-based to city-based data. I mean,
3: considering how many cities there are, number 40, not bad for West Des Moines for you and me.
4: Not too shabby.
3: Here's more proof, Jeremy, we can't have anything nice. The bathrooms at the Lauritsen Skate Park are being shut down indefinitely after major vandalism.
4: Oh, come on.
3: Park officials say the bathrooms were heavily damaged, including shattered toilets and broken stall walls. Polk County estimates the repairs are going to cost more than $10,000. Because of the extent of the damage, there's currently no timeline for when the restrooms are going to reopen. In the meantime, they're going to put a porta potty out there for the next few days. The skate park opened 5 years ago and is considered the largest open skate park in the country. It brings skaters from beginners all the way up to the pros from all over the world. I think they should do like what they have in the bathrooms at like rest areas. Just give them metal toilets.
4: Oh.
3: Can't break those, or at least not as easily.
4: They'd probably figure out a way.
3: They probably would.
4: Porcelain's not that easy.
3: That's true. That's the buzz this morning. It's Luke and Jeremy here on KIOA.
0: Still to come.
3: Retro restaurants are all the rage.
4: Yeah, they are.
3: Say that 4 times fast. That's coming up at 6:55.
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14: 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That almost seems chilly.
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14: I'm wearing a sweatshirt. It's weird. Mostly cloudy tonight with a low around 49. And then tomorrow, isolated showers, I guess. Maybe some clouds, obviously, because of the showers. And then a high of 62.
15: 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Today's DMPD mobile radar units are located at the 3100 block of MLK and the 2900 block of 6th Avenue. Speed trailer locations, 300 block Southeast McKinley Avenue and 1700 block Park Avenue. 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
1: I don't know if this is going to be a shock to anybody, but retro is all the rage.
2: Hey, we're back.
1: Everything from clothes to music to movies, everything that's retro is back.
2: People. I mean,
1: yes, retro people are back.
2: Us.
1: Yes. And another one that I think we've sort of mentioned in passing on the show before is restaurants.
2: Mm-hmm.
1: Now restaurants are going retro. We talked recently about how, like, Sizzler is coming back.
2: Yeah.
1: That was big in, like, the 70s and the 80s. Well, Pizza Hut is not going to be left behind. In fact, they want to rekindle all of those warm memories that people have about going to Pizza Hut and dining in before

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0: temperatures for the last couple of days.
1: That is how weather works.
0: And not always. Usually you're kind of bouncing up and down, but like I feel like we've been stuck at like 61, 62 for the last, like, I don't know how long.
1: Would you rather be stuck at 91, 92?
0: I would not, no, okay. But just, you know, sweatshirts in late May feel weird.
1: I like it.
0: Meteorologist John Rivas says today, clouds 61 for the high.
1: Oh, look at that.
0: Tonight, mostly cloudy, 49 for the low, and then tomorrow, wait for it, clouds.
1: Oh.
0: Maybe some light showers.
1: That's different.
0: Yes. But a high of 62.
1: Okay.
2: 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Right now, things are smooth sailing across the metro. Traffic is a little heavier on 235 and 80 in both directions just because of rush hour, but no slowdowns as of yet. DMPD mobile radar locations for the day are the 3100 block of MLK and the 2900 block of 6th Avenue. That's your Smile Power traffic from Delta Dental of Iowa. For your smile, for your health, for your community.
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11: This is one of those days where you just want to put on a hoodie and just maybe sit outside in the sun.
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12: Yeah. A little bait and switch on me there.
11: That part kind of stinks, but high around 61, not too shabby. Mostly cloudy tonight with a low around 49. Bait and switch, that's funny. Mostly cloudy tomorrow. Isolated light showers. High near 62. So again, no sun. Sorry.
13: Des Moines Traffic Control, the big issue in the metro right now, I-80 westbound, that's between 415 and the Des Moines River Bridge, currently slowed down, so if you're heading that direction, you may run into a little bit of a delay. Other than that, smooth sailing across the metro. Today's mobile radar locations for DMPD are the 3100 block of MLK and the 2900 block of 6th Avenue. That's your Smile Power Traffic from Delta Dental of Iowa, for your smile, for your health, for your community.
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3: Weather is going to stay cool for the next few days, says meteorologist John Rivas at KCCI. Today's forecast says cloudy and 61, which is kind of what I feel like we've been getting the last couple of days. Mostly cloudy tonight, 49 for the low, and then more clouds again tomorrow, although we're going to throw in some isolated light showers just for a little bit of flare, and high 62.
4: Des Moines Traffic Control, the big issue in the metro right now, I-80 westbound, that's between 415 and the Des Moines River Bridge, currently slowed down, so if you're heading that direction, you may run into a little bit of a delay. Other than that, smooth sailing across the metro. Today's mobile radar locations for DMPD are the 3100 block of MLK and the 2900 block of 6th Avenue. That's your Smile Power Traffic from Delta Dental of Iowa, for your smile, for your health, for your community.
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0: Des Moines Greatest Hits, 93.3 KIOA, Luke and Jeremy's 90s at 9. Mm-hmm. Jeremy, I have to say that I like a band so much better when I know that they are just good people.
1: Yes.
0: I love when you find out that a performer is a good person. And in the case of the band Vertical Horizon, these are just a group of good dudes.
1: Yeah.
0: You know, we're in a position where we have the opportunities to meet some of these artists from time to time. And I've had the ability to meet the guys from Vertical Horizon a couple of times. They've come through town

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1: 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We laugh. 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

0: Des Moines' greatest hits, 93.3 KIOA. I'm Hunter. Hey, good morning. You know, the weekend can't get here fast enough. I am ready for this weekend. And the best way to kick it off is at 5 o'clock on Friday with Jimmy Wright's weekend kickoff. 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And that'll be your chance to win and start the weekend right with Adventureland tickets. By the way, you can always go to AdventurelandPark.com to get yours.
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15: KCCI Storm Teammate forecast. Some clouds rolling in today with a high near 61. Mostly cloudy tonight, down to 49. Mostly cloudy tomorrow with isolated light showers and the high near 62.
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I'm Hunter, and it's sad to report that friends are fighting. Friends are fighting. I mean, friends like, you know, Phoebe and Rachel. Jennifer Aniston allegedly frustrated with Lisa Kudrow because Lisa has been speaking about their annual $20 million residuals.

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1: Here's your KCCI Storm Teammate forecast tonight. The clouds are going to stick around, 49 for a low. And tomorrow, mostly cloudy with a high of 60. And then a chance of rain moving in for our long celebrated weekend. Yeah, chance of showers Friday with a high of 62. For the drive, 63 on KIOA.
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Des Moines' greatest hits, 93.3. It's KIOA. I'm Jimmy Wright. Thank you so much for listening. Here's Alanis Morissette on KIOA.